0: 33. I'll be out at 106 Ritchie Street in Gleason, Civil.
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2: Interact 143, CENTCOM has a scene flight request. Standby only. Troy, O'Brien County, Tennessee. Flight number 091-240. If it becomes a go flight, patient would be brought to your base. Now copy.

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1: Accepting standby with Haynes, Griffith, Wisdom, 345 Gulf Romeo, RA of 2, and I have a little bit of information if you want that now. Check 143, this is a 75-year-old female, possible heat stroke. Patient feels like they're going to pass out, and numbness in the fingers and vomiting. The ground unit that is responding is unit 894, and they would be on the 205 frequency, and this web order is advising they would be brought to the base if needed.

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52 10 1. Tennessee 637, Boy Robert Nora Charles in the Sheltons 45. 10-4.

0: 428.
1: We got a call from a resident on Holland Street. They advised the owner of 205 Holland is currently out in his front yard pointing a BB gun at random people, requesting an officer to respond.
0: People.

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0: Just work.

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0: semi for a patient transfer to volunteer. Martin Varian, I have a patient transfer from Diverse Care, need to go to BCH, going to be room 213A, timeout 2116.
1: Martin Varian, copy.

0: 608, he's at 9, that didn't come through all the way.
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143 AIRVAC, 143, scene flight request coming out of Risco, New Madrid County, Missouri, roughly 292 degrees for 35 nautical miles, card number 091283, how copy?

0: Frey County.
1: You said locals and DL status on Wesley Tyson.
2: Okay.

0: 203, 29 to clear. DL is going to be suspended.
1: Yeah.

0: Turning on the floor.
1: And I will be on Pikeview still. Corner of Fuller, Tennessee, 848. Boy Charles Young X-ray. White Hyundai.

RA121166-7 with three souls on board, 140 minutes in fuel, 19 minutes en route, RA of 2, HFO 755 on part 135. Have your additional when you're ready. Three. Looks like you're landing at the Risco helipad. It's right off a small parking lot. I have coordinates if you need them. Ground contact is 340. That's all we have right now. We're responding to a vehicle, car versus motorcycle. There are AirVac 3s also responding. They are currently on scene.

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That's going to be north 3633.18 by west 8949.36. 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
2: Roger,
0: sorry, I'm at a total patient discharge from volunteer ER room 12 going to diversity care. Time out 2213.

0: just got updated. It's going to be in New Madrid in Parma. I will get coordinates shortly. Stand by one.
1: Go ahead. Ten four just came through clear on the plus C traffic.
2: 10-4, proper jet running base form.

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0: coming back on a 2008. Sorry about that. It's a 2008 Mercedes, white in color, registered 28. Karika Carter out of Tupelo, Mississippi. Expiration shows valid. It doesn't show anything about insurance that I can see.
1: Yeah, that's all right. Thank you.
0: Here, 2317.

0: 509.
1: Weak County Nursing Home, fall with a laceration to the head. We're all responding.
0: 10-4. Stand by for your en route time and your last 4.

0: 509, your en route time is going to be 2223. 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
1: A lot of property check, roughs and grain, city park.

0: details on that. It's just showing 340. Stand by, I'm going to give him a call.
1: 633, property check, US 3.
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3, I have a requester on the line. 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
1: Six oh eight, I'm back 10-8. 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
0: Six oh eight, can you repeat the last part of that? I got that you were 10-8.
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0: Is there any history?
1: And 2023, you have 1045.
0: Oh.

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1: Three 37 tonight.
2: 10-4.

0: Rosemary EMS, respond to 5577 Greenfield Highway 54, lot 11. 5577 Greenfield Highway 54, lot 11. 53-year-old male, complaining of chest pain. He does have a history of heart attack. Timeout is 32 minutes after midnight.
1: Just be advised, EMS has been paged to 5577 Greenfield Highway 54, lot 11, for a 53-year-old male complaining of chest pain.
2: Danish Patrol 490 Higgins.
1: 10-4.

0: Hello, sir.
1: Yeah.
0: Got EMS page 255. Disregard, she already told you.
2: Why not?
0: You're out.
2: I'm getting out at 36 after midnight. Last port is 2045. Also be advised, our patient has taken 4 low-dose aspirin at this time.
0: Follow line, come.

0: I got a 10C28.
1: Go ahead.
2: Yeah, Mark Tower.
0: Boy, David, Mark, boy, please let come back, please.
1: District 2 is Jared Rogers out of Martin.
0: Sample.

one transfer flight request, coming out of Henry County Medical Center in Paris, Henry County, Tennessee, going to Jackson-Madison County General Hospital in Jackson, Tennessee, for a 54-kilogram patient, showing a bearing of 094 degrees, distance of 27 nautical miles. This has been previously declined by Hospital Wing 6 for low visibility at their base and en route. Card number 091325. Now copy.

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0: Stand by for weather check, but it looks like we're looking at low visibility as well. Give me one second, let me look around.

0: Medevac 31, yeah, be advised. We're looking at low visibility at the base and all around the area. Yeah, we're inside that window right now. Medevac 31.
1: Oscar, copy. 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I do appreciate your checking.
0: Medevac 31. Yeah, I just got mist in the area and fog's going to be developing here in a little while as well.

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0: as an EMS, respond to 878 Boydsville Road, 878 Boydsville Road, with a 67-year-old male complaining of chest pains, does have a history of heart attacks. 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At this time, he's taken 5 nitro, no relief. Timeout is 2:44. 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
1: We'll have a property check at Macedonia Church of Christ.
0: Ten four.

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0: Yeah, Bravo 9.
1: Bravo
0: 9. Was back in service with a refusal.
1: 322.

Medevac 143, I've got a standby transfer flight coming out of Missouri Delta Medical Center, Sykeston, Missouri, going to Mercy South in St. Louis, Missouri. Patient's weight is 41 kilos, heading of 329 degrees, 39 nautical miles, car number 091345. This was declined by airbag 3 for fog. I'll copy.

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0: Got a 911 call. 310 East Main, 310 East Main Street. 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

0: 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I believe the complainant's son has got the dog on a leash. 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
0: 10-4.

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1: Okay.

standby only seeing flight request coming out of Canton, O'Brien County, Tennessee. Heading 138 for 11 nautical. Record 091-377. 091-377.

0: 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Harper Daniel, 345, Golf Romeo, area 2. 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
0: Six 20 tonight.
1: 10-4.

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143, scene flight request coming out of Tiptonville, Lake County, Tennessee, roughing 280 for 15 nautical, card 091403, 091403.

a fire alarm at Cane Creek. It's coming from outside of room 303. Fire alarm at Cane Creek outside of room 303. I don't know.

0: 15, 10 minutes, 3 on board, 140 in fuel, RU2, 937 SL, part 135. Positive Skytrack, card number 091403. 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Patient's awake and responsive, requesting Jackson General. I copy.
1: 143 copies in. Just want to confirm we're now going to Pagoda, is that correct?
0: Oh, I'm sorry, I knew I was missing something. EMS 905 on the 205 Pagoda Community Center is the, our coordinates if needed, sorry.
1: Could you say the unit again?
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0: 6, no contact with that number.
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0: Telezac to a 2007 Chevy Impala, gray in color, out of Dresden. Insurance confirmed, expiration current, is NFR.
1: Danville.

0: 26, 21. I'm going to be 80 on with that last 28, 22 in Evergreen.
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0: 636. I'm going to be out at 1975 Jewel Store Road in Dresden, so.
1: Yeah, can you revise that location?
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1: 10-4. Two oh five. Can you get present? 10-4, I got a open line 911. It's mapping in front of Champion Homes. 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

0: 36. I'm a Kenai Native contact subject in Kentucky working. He's supposed to call the sheriff's department when he comes back in to be served.
1: Stand for.

0: 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I'm going to be out at 302 Goodloe Road in Dresden for a site.
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0: All units stand by for a Bolo. All units, we have a Bolo for 2002 Red Chevrolet Silverado, Tennessee tag 208 Boyd, John George Boyd. Vehicle was taken from a residence in Ohio County between 2300 and 0640. The vehicle has two toolboxes in the back, and if located, stop and hold Obion. Stand by for confirmation. Dresden units, are you direct?
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0: 202.
1: Mm-hmm.
0: 202, could you respond to Jackson Storage on 22? There's a guy in a blue F-150. He says he just took a dog with his car.

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Dad.

0: 202, Tammy.
1: 202, go ahead.
0: I'm 97. You did advise Jackson Storage on Highway 22 beside Luke's Diesel.
1: I'm 10-4.
0: Did you try to call the caller back? I'm not seeing anyone here.

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0: 202, I called that complainant back. He gave me the wrong address. He's going to be at 323 Model Street right next to Smart Caller.
1: Oh.
0: 621, Tennessee DL.
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0: This is 28 to authority, Tennessee 504, 41, X-ray Lincoln. Also, CEO for 30.
1: 10-4, go ahead with that deal.
0: The 125, 652, 824, 6 local, several.
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1: Yeah.

を送りたい。ゼロゼロ。This is all just 27. And the owner has been like where I'm with the bogus. Careful. Yeah, I'll fly to the car, so. We really won't be seeing as no vehicle then. I'll be examining it. 10-4.

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6/21, it's going to be a valid Class A, no gun, no restriction, class entry is failure to file medical / disability in 2025. Hey,

0: Summit, Aerovac 143.
1: 143, go ahead.
0: Got John Mark now. We're headed back to base, looking at approximately 25 minutes in total from takeoff. We've got three on board with 145 in fuel. RA is a 2. HFE is 1142, part 135.
1: 143, what was your current fuel status?
0: We'll call it 140.

621, Tennessee 28. On, go ahead. 191, Boy Fall, Boy Nora.

621, should come back to a 95 white Cadillac owned by a Raymond Garrett out of Dresden. Insurance is confirmed. Expiration is 02-28-2026. 10-4.

0: 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I'll be 81 with that vehicle. 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

0: 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I'll be 81 for the vehicle, Vinum and Liberty.
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0: Yeah, heavy the same. And we'll have the cell phone also if you need to get a hold of us.

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Next up, EMS, Dresden area. I got a call at 811 Laurel Street. It'll be the Hometown Health in Dresden. It's for an 80-year-old female. Blood pressure is 202 over 80. She's not been taking her proper heart medications. She's also complaining of a headache. Time out, 11 o'clock.

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1: Got you en route to 811 Morrow Street in Dresden. That run number is 2049. 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
0: 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That's 1110 Nethery Road, north of Martin. I'm going to try and make contact with the key holder.
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43 has departed Baptist Kansas City. We're headed back to base, 5 minutes en route. Got three on board with 115 in fuel, 115. Got an RA of 2, HFE 755, part 135.

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1: Touch and go for most of the flight here. 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
2: Yeah, we're having continuous radio issues. They keep going down. 3-1, I do have you lifted. I'll go that flight plan and we'll see what we can.

domestic in the area. I have a 911 call at 148 Patterson Road, 148 Patterson Road in McKenzie. I have a 79-year-old male who's weak with swollen legs, unable to walk. Time out 11:33.

Germany, 519 will be responding. When I have you in a row at 1135 to 148 Patterson Road, your run number is going to be 2050.

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0: 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I've got a Matthews subject to speak with you.
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143, SYNCOM, scene flight request going to be Wyandotte County, Tennessee, town of Reeves. Or Reeves? That is 075 degrees, 6 nautical miles. Car number 091479. Now copy. Listed as standby is going to be a go flight to Reeves. Car number 091479.

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1: Yes, sir. Hey, you guys can stand down. A medical need.

0: 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Okay, Alex, Black and Decker, that's having chest pain. He's in the medical room. He is requesting to be checked out by EMS. 12:15.
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0: 337, can you give me a public service?
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0: We have a open line 911. 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It's at 107 Somerset Street. 107 Somerset. 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

0: 423. Good. I got a call from the area of 113, called from terrorists. Caller advised that the house across from her has some kind of alarm going off. It's the house across from 113, called from terrorists.
1: 10-4, I'll be on route.

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Lathan Fire. 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Time out, 1454.

3, have a scene flight 4 east coming out of Gideon, Missouri, New Madrid County, heading in distance 281 degrees, 37 nautical miles. Card number is 091565. Also to be advised, AirEvac 24 did decline this flight for a potential thunderstorm. Tell copy.

0: 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I'll be back tonight.
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request going to be Obion County, Tennessee, Sandburg, Tennessee. That's going to be 287 degrees and 10 nautical miles. Car number 091573. And for your weather considerations, it's going to be a medical. I'll copy.

Copy, 345 Gulf Romeo. Gagne, Harper, and I'll get the other one off the manifest. This is going to be a STEMI patient, so Jackson should be in an appropriate facility. I'll be meeting at the Sandberg helipad. It'd be Lake County EMS again, or further for Lifton.

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0: Hello there, Jamarius Stenson in the lobby. He has civil papers in box 3.
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2: Copy, in route, 6 minutes around 3 on board, 140 in fuel, RA2, 824 missile, front 135. Actually changed to the Hornbeak, going to be going to the Hornbeak helipad. Card number 091573. I'm going to respond to a STEMI patient. It'll be Lake County Unit 904 on the 205. And again, Hornbeak helipad, I have coordinates immediate.

0: 02 again.
1: 02.
0: You could admit me toward burglary that occurred last night. Not at the PD with a complainant now.
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0: general, time and route, possibly 23 minutes. We've got four on board with 130 minutes of fuel. RA is 2. HFE is 1142, part 135.
1: Four 43, have you en route to Jackson, four on board, 130 in fuel. 23 minute ETE, RA of 2, 1142 HFE, part 135.
2: 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NFE 174, Boy Frank Team Zebra. The Orange Cobalt, Zero Road in 431. 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
1: Yes.
0: I have a call for 12533, 12533, Highway 45 in Martin. Caller is going to be Buddy's Record Service. They're advising they would like somebody to come out and help block off traffic. They are picking up a car that was broke down and they pulled into this person's driveway. They're just wanting to know if they can get some assistance.
1: Tampa. 21 East 7,

614, be advised, your last bit of traffic didn't come through. 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

143, I have a transfer flight request coming to Baptist Memorial, Union City, Tennessee, going to Jackson Madison County General Hospital, Jackson, Tennessee. Heading up 050 degrees at 8 nautical. Patient weight is 150 pounds. Card number 091-640-091-640. Hard copy.

0: 31, I have a transfer flight request coming out of Baptist Memorial Hospital, Union City, Tennessee, going to Jackson, Madison County General Hospital, Jackson, Tennessee. Heading up 303 degrees at 10 nautical. Patient weight is 150 pounds. Card number is 091-640-091-640. Be advised that AirVac 143 did decline for convective activity in Union City. I'll copy.
1: SimCal 31, that's a good copy on all. We have to decline for forecast thunderstorms in Jackson at this time of arrival.

0: Mary, copy heavy, declining for forecasted thunderstorms in Jackson due to the time of arrival. Thanks for checking.
1: Yes, ma'am. Thank you.

0: Good, Cam.
1: Good.
0: We have a rapid SOS thing at 261 Mitchell Street, 261 Mitchell Street, Dresden. Try to call the number back. We got a busy signal.
1: Cancel.
2: Sorry, 369.

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2: Yes,

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0: area, please respond to 417 Evergreen Street. 417 Evergreen Street in Greenfield for a 72-year-old female, has had leg cramps and has been hot all day. Blood sugar readings also 248. Does have possible heat exposure. Timeout's going to be 18:14.
1: We have an I-1 at 114 Evergreen Street, 114 Evergreen Street. It's going to be for a 72-year-old female. Has had leg cramps and has been hot all day. Her blood sugar is 248. Could possibly be from heat exposure. Do have the EMS paged out. Have not gone en route yet.
2: Table.

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1: 509, I got you going en route at 1816. Your run number for this is going to be 2052.

0: I was thinking of checking out you.
1: 10-4, EMS is on around at 1816. Believe they're coming from Dresden.

tools again. In regards to that last death call, been on East Park Street, the stolen property has been recovered behind 154 East Park Street. Six, four, ten, I'm 10-7.

0: 33. 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
1: Yeah. 336. 336. 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
1: Have a nice.

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1: Just want to advise you, there is a red minivan with a flat tire right past Dick's nursery. 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
2: Yeah, cool. 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
1: Back to Kylie Hoskins.
0: Bob Zina. 633, some interference therapy. Tennessee 46509 Charles Paul. 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

0: That one just shows registered to Clay Company.
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0: That's fine.

I've dealt with a stranded motorist on 45 in Shelton, Tennessee, 3854, Adam Sam.

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1: 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Victor 60 is going to be valid on this trip.

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1: 10-4. 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